0: have burned across the European Union so far this year. 10 people are known to have died, while tens of thousands have been displaced.
1: É ferida que dói e não se sente. É contentamento descontente. É dor que desatina sem doer.

0: Wildfires lit up the night sky in Turkey this summer. There were similar scenes in many European countries, where helicopters and planes were brought in to try and control the flames. Europe has experienced its worst wildfires on record this year and, say scientists today, climate change was partly to blame.
1: É não querer mais que bem querer. É solitário andar por entre a gente. É não contentar-se de contente. É cuidar que se ganha em se perder. É estar-se preso por vontade. É servir a quem vence o vencedor.

0: Local residents such as Ricardo Mendez are doing what they can.
1: It's still burning, so I'm clearing away debris to prevent the fire from spreading across the path below. I'm sure the same thing needs to be done on the other side.

0: La indignación creció luego de la muerte de un bebé en junio al norte de Lisboa tras una cesárea de urgencia, momento en el que el servicio de obstetricia del hospital estaba cerrado por falta de personal.
1: 150 kilometers further north, the residents of the rural commune of Ponta da Barca have had to be evacuated, sometimes with their animals. Residents who have barely slept in the last 3 days stand by as the flames come dangerously close to their homes. At least 2,000 hectares of forest have already burned. Several fires remain active in the centre of the country as well. All of Portugal remains on fire alert due to the ongoing unfavourable weather conditions.
2: É dor que desatina sem doer. É não querer mais que bem querer. É solitário andar por entre a gente. É não contentar-se de contente. É cuidar que se ganha em se perder.

0: have burned across the European Union so far this year. 10 people are known to have died, while tens of thousands have been displaced.
1: É ferida que dói e não se sente. É contentamento descontente. É dor que desatina sem doer.

All right, Coley McDowell. I'm in the mood for love. 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Yeah.

0: George Coleman, ladies and gentlemen, give it up. Ooh, Lord. One and only. Jake Langley on the guitar. Byron Landham on the drums. There, Joe. Thank you very much. God bless you. God bless.
1: O quarteto do organista Joey DeFrancesco com o saxofonista George Coleman em Autumn Leaves, música do disco Live, The Authorized Bootleg, editado em 2007 pela Concord. Boa noite, Luís.
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0: dupla para o filme Mulherzinhas, de Greta Gerwig.
1: The New Zealand pigeon is not all that much different from Australian ones. The saddleback, on the other hand, must have been established here for much longer, for it has changed so much that no one is quite sure what family it belongs to. The tui has similarly mysterious origins. No other bird has a costume to compare with its lacy cape and that little white throat bubble.

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They have built for him an altar in the evening dews and damps. I can read his righteous sentence.

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1: What will you have though to keep clean?

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0: Everyone there will give big cheer.
2: 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Everyone there will have moved here.

0: The Kremlin, the night of the 1st of March 1953. Joseph Vissarionovich Stalin is alone in his study, reviewing reports, drafting memoranda. The radio keeps him company. A bust of Lenin stares at him from across his desk.
1: Great music makes you want to stroke people's heads, say sweet, silly things.

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But I've never had any problem, even with German music.

0: is this the director of programming for Radio Moscow?
1: Sir, Sexel, Sir, Secretary Stalin, what an honor!
0: I would like.

great cemetery. You see, there are several splendid versions I could recommend. Secretary Stalin. Maximov's recording. 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